0: 99 House con DJ Mario Gal.
1: Transmite ZPD 156, Radio Educación, 99.7 FM.
2: They wishin', I'm wishin', I'm wishin', I'm wishin', they wishin' on me, yeah. I've been moving calm, don't start no trouble with me. 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

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I'll be your guide. You are a prisoner looking for to be. You can't change your face.

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No

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Listen to the mariachi play at midnight. Are you with me? Are you with me?